0: bad bag, get it lit. Love your vibe, yeah. We the best. Give me the light, yeah. And we turn it up every time.
1: Every time.
0: And we bust it up, watch it.
1: Watch it. Ha!
2: Kimba, how you bad, sir?
3: Este verano no te conformes con las imitaciones.
4: Gozadera.
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